it's about the generations, and to say we want to make it a better place for our children and our children's children, so that they know it's a better world for them.

It's about the generations, and to say we want to make it a better place for our children and our children's children, so that they know it's a better world.

0: And so say all of us.
1: Here comes the Christmas wedding. Here we go.
2: Here comes the Christmas wedding.